0: It's hard to say that I'd rather stay awake when I'm asleep, because my dreams are bursting at the seams.
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0: everybody, if you got what it takes. 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

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Cause we realize two things, that you aren't

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1: 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It's a rich world behind the scenes. Green eyes, they tell it all. The most